0: 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En daarvoor hadden we Keles met Trick Me. We gaan snel verder, want we zitten nog vol. Bommetje vol. 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
1: Yo, man.
2: Yo.
1: Open up, man.
2: What do you want, man?
1: My girl just caught me.
2: You made her catch you?
1: I don't know how I let this happen.
2: With who?
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2: Nah.
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Oh, and she may be the song that summer sings, may be the chill that autumn brings.